This is the mind blowing, heart stopping, blood curdling, spine tingling, eye popping, bone chilling puppet masters. And they be weekend snorkeling through you like this.

number 7443. 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

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I know what that dickhead singer's like. 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All because he couldn't ignore the flag and be polite. Show some respect and listen to my advice. 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Are you listening? 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
1: I'm nice right now, man. 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

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Ain't it out in Fire State, 68 Chevelle, don't need no Bentley truck or fucking rake. 2014, addicted to lean, I was depressed as fuck. 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

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That all matter is composed of at least three fundamental particles, protons, electrons, neutrons. Proton is charged positive. By now you guessed electrons are probably negatively charged. Neutrons don't follow either. Neutral in the middle. Only no apology. Centered, unmoved by yin and yang ideologies. Neutron, bomb, sons, electron, theory. Cosmic, musical, radio activity. Different points and joints within infinity. Oxygen and hydrogen alive within all types of energy. Within all types of energy. Within all types of energy. Within all types of energy. Within all types of energy. Inside a world, inside a world, inside a universe. Inside of me existing.

of shit is this? My definition. 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

like the hairdressers and dressmakers. I hear confessionals reserved for homosexual professionals. As I put their feet in stirrups with my limp wrist, a trick I learned from a homosexual gynecologist. I recall the words my first girlfriend ended our first date with. I feel privileged, he chose me to go straight with. 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

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She said, Joe, what's going on?

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0: Was mal lang.
1: There's this one day on the trip when the wind was wrong for all the spots we were surfing, and everyone was pretty surfed out, so they all wanted to just kind of kick back on the boat and relax, and I was still excited because I actually missed the best day of the trip. So we jumped in the speedboat and we just went running around all these little bends in the coast trying to find a little reef, and we kind of went up in between these two islands, and it was almost like you were going up a river back into the middle of nowhere. Like if you looked out towards where the ocean should be, it was just another island, and it was all kind of surrounded by islands, and the swell was just the right direction to kind of come up that river and then hit these two reefs that were up there. So I kept trying to get out there, and they kept breaking out in front of me. The waves kept breaking just a little further out each time, it seemed like. And then I finally got out and got a couple, and there's just this really nice sort of almond-shaped barrel. Just right off the takeoff, you just pull in, the thing would open up. And right after you come out of the barrel, you'd have to kick out real fast because there was dry reef. But it was just this beautiful wave in the middle of nowhere, and it was just the right conditions, right swell size, right direction. It was just one of those magical days.

Mother wheel and I'm feeling it, express it, why can't my pen be gray like my weather these days? The prisons are packed with the innocent, in fact there's a slim chance that you'll ever get out intact. The weather is so dope, there ain't nothing better, in the ocean breeze where no one has to freeze without a sweater. The women are supermodel chicks and a norm, and there's about 9 I could think of that I could get on the phone. Can you imagine that? Life more slippery than butter, in fact you'll die fair before the shots, your gut'll collapse. Can you tell me which ghetto get more gutter than that? I need a movie, my experience just can't settle for rap, my God.

So if you go there, please have Jesus walk with you, cause police can't protect you. Though we humble like the earth and we'll talk with you, sense danger and they empty your chamber at your core tissues. Trust that, brag about busting a 9mm, but what's that? Out there we call it popcorn. Bricks chipped exemplify the lives torn. Truth is, there's only amusement in their music. And I gotta water down my thoughts, cause if it came hardcore to the brain like I use it, the radio would refuse it. And it's misfortune, cause you'll never hear me. The labels will divorce me, cause they fear me. And no one will buy my record, and I'll remain the broke anthropologist. My people left hungry with no apologies. My mother old and gray in the ghetto, hoping I'd get a job and conform before my fourth child is born. That's nothing to be proud of. Shake the thought off. Goodness gracious, it's been hard, and after so many troubles, only love is in my heart. So how can I be hated on? I am awaited on. I know the tool so well and I use it to my advantage. I am unacceptable, but oh well, god damn it, I guess they stuck with me. And I'm never corny like those rap suckers be. And I fight rhymes sometimes cause they fuck with me. Flow so properly that I leak buckets, be so luckily for you. I'm here, my god, can you imagine living in a ghetto so hard? No facade.

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My brothers are planning the right crime, so how am I supposed to be? Because that affects me negatively. Where's the freedom if the township's still bleeding? Gunshots every evening, police don't beating, hobos don't clean, I'm begging. 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